dramatic. There's nothing grand. 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Now I'm the limit of all I am. Seems so simple, nothing much to understand.

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I remember you well in the Chelsea Hotel. You were famous, your heart was a legend. 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

while. 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